0: Communist Adam area, taking an assault just occurred at Scott Lake Community Center, 2631 114th Way Southwest. Murphy was physically assaulted at the baseball field 5 minutes ago, is declining medical aid. The subject was last seen going into the woods. Information of pending caller 15.
1: One Adam 6, what can you tell me?
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0: It's going to be juveniles involved. The RP is 15 years old. The suspect is 13 or 14 years old.
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0: Crazy. In a black shirt and possibly gray pants.
1: Copy. You trying to figure out what the assault was?
10: Residential burglar alarm, 719 Sawyer Street Southeast, to Michelle Kramer.
1: Parents or a kid calling in?
0: It's the victim, the 15-year-old, who's calling in.
1: No.
0: Hey, Paul, 17 radio status check.
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0: 17.

0: in county units or Prince Scott Lake, we're now changing it to threats. The reporting party advised that only threats were made. It was not a physical assault. And the court receiver believes that the RP possibly is developmentally disabled.
1: Copy, thank you. Can you attach any history and give your parents' phone number at all?
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3: Kirk Grove Road. 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

0: and 3 cows 4 7. It looks like the driver exited the vehicle as well with a baby and walked towards the Martingale apartment. She was last seen wearing a black hoodie and jeans.
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0: 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Good night.
1: 2-5, have a good night.
2: Ready when I have 6 o'clock, just going to tell the mom to go and meet us at the community center.
1: Received. Lacey Boy area, information on a reckless driver, Pacific and Carpenter Road. This vehicle going into the bike lane, changing lanes multiple times, almost hit the RP. It's going to be a gray Sequoia SUV with tinted windows. License plate is Charles Victor King, 0782. For information at this time, 1713.
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0: 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Go ahead. I'll be en route to an address in the Pines off of Silver Court. Received. Numbers when I get there. Received.
1: Three, 1452.
0: Go ahead, 52.
1: I want to say she's okay. She was just having a sleep paralysis episode.
0: Received.

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0: 7-1, it's this way. Yeah, he keeps changing his mind. 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

0: Engine 24, and A21, BLS response. 14426, Lavelle Lane Southeast. Cross Street is between N and 148th Avenue Southeast.
1: We're out of Olympia with a Lily Mae Anderson, an additional out of Lacey with a Jamie Carpenter, suspended revoked 3rd, 2029.
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1: 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Sure, go to the LS walk in, please.
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1: 804.
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4: Adam 7-1, that's negative. 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

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Charles 705, Young Mary.

0: 6112, that plate is returning no stolen on a Ford Super Duty 2002 white in color. Right here. Whenever you need to, ready, I have a follow-up phone detail.
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0: Go ahead.
1: That plate 12 just ran. Does it come back to like a cruiser style motorhome? Classy.
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1: 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Unfortunately, I'll take back my last and attach your case number.
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0: kind of David, I'm taking the suspicious, have multiple callers. 17024 Eugene Street Southeast. The school bus passed the RP's house with juveniles screaming, possibly in distress.
1: 100.
0: I'm David, 100. And the vehicle, the bus was seen 2 ago on Eugene towards Little Rock. You'll need it for a suspicious person at the Arco. 6-12. 6-12.
1: Gene.
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0: David 19. I have a suspicious person at Ross, 3415 Pacific Avenue.
1: 19.
0: The recording party said she almost had a female that was running in the parking lot away from security. It would be a Samoan female in her early 30s, 50s. Heavy build, large black sunglasses and a pink sweater, carrying bags. Wolf.
1: Received.
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1: 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There should be an Alzheimer's female that was down there in assisted living.
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2: Six ball 14-6 and 3.
4: Go ahead.
2: Make sure that's not a young call. I think we had something with that with Christopher Ferret.
4: No, he's running now. He's going. He's going to be going south towards Bald Hills towards Morris. I'm a car here.
0: Copy, southbound on Bald Hills. Hop one's going to be on content for President Young.
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At 16,507 State Route 507. Cross Street is between Creek Street Southeast and 106th Avenue Southeast.

0: 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At 5513 College Glen Loop Southeast, number B, 104. Cross Street is between 55th Lane Southeast and 55th Lane Southeast.
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4: It's out of Port Angeles PD on a Butler in Nora. 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His ID only.
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1: 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Good morning. Also.
0: Adam 45, copy. Good morning. Go ahead.
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1: Appreciate it.
0: 14 back, and just put that Butler omission to being on the property, and we'll go back on there.
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0: 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At 16,507 State Route 507. Cross Street is between Creek Street Southeast and 106th Avenue Southeast.
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0: 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At 5513 College Glen Loop Southeast, number B, 104. Cross Street is between 55th Lane Southeast and 55th Lane Southeast.

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2: Charles X-ray Adam 1632.
1: Where's she?
2: Can you copy another plate?
1: Go ahead.
2: Charles 58692 John.
1: Where's she?

0: 32 Robbery. What was the return for the Ford plate? They left immediately when I showed up.
1: Charles 58692, John, comes back to a red 2009 Ford F-350. Expiration is 2027.
0: Go ahead.
1: Two registered owners. First one's going to be a Vidal Castaneda. Second one is a Solomon Hernandez to 8530 Silicone Road, Southeast, Unit 4, Columbia.
0: Thank you.
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0: 1934. This was called in by multiple RPs advising that near space number 15 at the mobile home park, there's about 20 feet of grass on fire. Correction, there's grass on fire about 20 feet away from the trailer.
1: Are you still on the phone with my RP?
2: Negative.
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1: 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Front end damage, airbags deployed, and left front tires destroyed.
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0: 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I've got Martin White Command.
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1: Right.
0: Pissing out of Thurston County for loss of coats versus Devin, middle J. 1991-0819, it'll be a white male, 511-175, blue-brown. Possession of something, I'm not sure, $1,000 bail. Additional out of Puyallup for $1,100 for theft third. Additional out of Aberdeen for theft third and resisting arrest. Additional out of multiple warrants out of Hoquiam for assault fourth degree and one out of Arkansas. I haven't gotten a DOL return.
1: If you touch him.
0: Abram.
2: Radio 346, unclear the address. 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
2: Yeah, according to multiple neighbors, this was started by fireworks. Did you receive any calls regarding the fireworks this evening in this area?

0: Affirmed. There was a call about 1731 at Blue Moon Trailer Court at 7838 Martin Way East for a fireworks complaint that was closed off by county.
1: Three, six, six. We see if county will confirm.
0: Okay. I believe closed out, no contact. We did get another follow-up call, and with two additional RPs on that, and the same deputy closed it out, resolved.
2: Okay, copy that.
0: Command, did you want me to have a deputy call you or respond out there?
2: That's negative. I'm not sure who was lighting up the fireworks, but it's quiet now.
0: Copy. 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
0: 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Can you run a full?
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0: 2-on-4-1, no one, suspended, revoked, third, expires 28. 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
1: Receive.
0: 1867.

0: County, Edward Yunus, seeking a domestic crisis issue, 17313 155th Avenue Southeast. Murphy's wife is barricaded in the bedroom with their daughters. Where's their being partner?
1: 1 hour 60.
0: Sixty and 76. There was a domestic yesterday, early yesterday morning. 68. Looks like you handled it.
1: Hey, for my board. There's a crisis with the house.
0: Received. And she has blocked the door with a dresser.
1: Copy that.
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County, this Adam area information of a residential alarm 4233 113th Avenue Southwest. Going to be the front door at the Brewski residence. There's no history in the last 3 months. Information 1905.

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0: First of Breen, Boy, Robert, Edward, Edward, Nora. First of Rain, Robert, Adam, Young, Nora, Edward, Middle M, Mary. 2003-11-15.
2: 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Cross Street is between Black Hills Lane Southwest and 4th Avenue Southwest.
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0: 2 Charles 5 2 affirm, checking back 90. I see there was 2 alarms at this location yesterday.

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Cross Street is between 76th Avenue Northeast and N.

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Cross Street is between 76th Avenue Northeast and N.

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0: 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Lacey units are returning. Fires out.
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1: Proceed, and I just got it pulled up in depth for the VIN and the plate number. I'm getting that added.
0: Perfect, thank you.
1: You're welcome.
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Cross Street is between Beverly Drive Northeast and Dolores Drive Northeast.

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1: Copy. Thank you.
0: You're welcome. 1924.

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0: 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Chief complaint of a non-injury fall, needs a lift assist. V5, there is a collision off of 25th and Hoffman, just north of Kings Bay, just for injury. Received, collision on 25th and Hoffman, thank you.
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5: 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Cross Street is between Polar PL Southeast and 28th Avenue Southeast.

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2: 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I'll be clear to report.
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0: 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Can you pin this call for now, also?
1: Hey, from whom is this here, also?
0: Can you put me on an area check? Show me how to Camacho Middle School.
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At 810 Fieldstone Drive Southwest, number 220. Cross Street is between 7th Avenue Southwest and Cooper Point Place Southwest.

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0: coming in at Fifth and David area, I have a suspicious person on McClellan Street South. There was a male in the reporting party's yard, is now headed towards the alley behind their house.
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Engine 03, BLS response. 4560, Henderson Boulevard Southeast, number D, 303. Cross Street is between Orchard Lane Southeast and Yonge Highway Southeast.

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4: AMR, BLS response. 4560, Henderson Boulevard Southeast, number D, 303. Cross Street is between Orchard Lane Southeast and Yelm Highway Southeast.

0: Pivot Boy area, taking a suspicious person near Octopus Cafe off of Water Street.
1: 62,
0: Dawson. 262, male walking southbound was carrying some sort of fire. Looked like he was going to light things on fire. The RP is advising he was called out on it, and he put the fire out, but the RP is still concerned. Unknown race male, last seen wearing all dark clothing and a beanie. Can you guys, me and your last didn't copy.
1: I copy. Let me know if there are any further callers on them.
0: Proceed. 2021.

0: 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Cross Street is between Lawson Street Southeast and Tanbark Street Southeast.
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0: The registered owner of Calvin D. David McKinley, he's a white male, 1988-0518, has a misdemeanor out of Ocean Shores PD, $2,500 for theft third. He's also the respondent in the anti-harassment order, and the protected party is a white male born in 2003.
1: Copy, we're out of here.
0: Received.
2: A34 and Olympic 3, your patient's an 80-year-old male, conscious, having difficulty breathing, described as raspy and fast, has an inhaler but has not used it.
3: A34.
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0: Copy, go ahead, you're also.
4: Can you send me the contact?
0: Perfect.

0: documents for area information of a recklessly driven vehicle, Coleman Road at Nisqually cutoff, a silver sedan, possibly a Honda, almost caused two accidents with swerving into lanes, braking hard. Vehicle's last seen turning onto Coleman Road. Information at 2025.
1: 25.
0: Oh, by 25.
2: 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Not at this time.

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1: Three Boy 20.
0: Three Boy 20, we're still trying to get further. A friend called the RP 10 ago saying, I want to kill myself and you'll never hear from me again. We're still working on getting more. No history at this location past 90 that I'm finding so far.
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2: Last two part last name, Mary Adams, Sam Ocean Nora. Second one's going to be Henry Ocean Lincoln, David Edward Barber. First one, Michael Common Strong, middle A for Adam, 1982, 1217.
0: Receives.

0: Olivia Charles area, taking an unwanted possible trespass Safeway East, Martin Way.
1: Thank you.
0: 2 Charles 22. The subject has been verbally trespassed. He is inside the location now, inside the fuel station. White male, 20 to 30s, buzz cut, tattoo under his right ear, black hoodie, black pants. No weapon seen, is alone.
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0: Medic 6, and Fire Ops 1, ALS response. 8601, 9th Way Southeast. 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
1: Stand by, we might have somebody be able to open the door for us here in a second.
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3: We got 3-20. Added Michelle's info. Can you run her full and add her photo?
2: Hey, Tom.
3: And I tried calling Michelle as well. 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
1: You got a short report for us?
0: Yeah, I got an 81-year-old male with shortness of breath. He does have some wheezes throughout his lungs. He has a history of intubations with previous COPD exacerbations. Heart rate, I got vitals. So working on the blood pressure for you and working on the full set actually right now.
2: County David Inner for a suspicious vehicle, 191st at Humphrey. 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
3: Details.
0: 2073, elderly male walking westbound on this location with two kids. The kids appear to be 3 or under, and the male is in his 70s. Kids do not appear to be in distress. They're in a stroller, and he's pushing it.
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Medic 8, and Fire Ops 3, ALS response. 4560, Henderson Boulevard Southeast, number D, 303. Cross Street is between Orchard Lane Southeast and Yonge Highway Southeast. ALS upgrade.

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1: Medicaid.
0: Can you show Medicaid en route?
1: 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She'll be responding to a 81-year-old female conscious and breathing. Chief complaint initially was back pain with spasms ongoing the last 3 days. Engine 03 upgraded for ALS.
0: Medicaid received.
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2: Medicaid, we're initially dispatched for back pain, arrived on scene. Patient stated 81-year-old female that the pain is radiating through her chest. We have a blood pressure of 250 over 140, pulse of 84, respirations of 20. She's ANO. We have her seated and in position of comfort. She also states this feels like the last time she had a heart attack. Awaiting your arrival.
0: Medicaid received.
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0: 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Cross Street is between Woodland Creek Street Northeast and Trahan Street Northeast.
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4: 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Law enforcement is requesting BLS on standby for suicide. Subject took pills unknown what type.
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0: 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Cross Street is between Summit Lake Road Northwest and Cooper Road Northwest.
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0: into 91, 80 to 91 was being called in by a driver, a vehicle for steer, reporting party, and their 14-year-old daughters out of the car and the median requesting an eval for both. The van was also smoking.
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0: Engine 34, BLS response. 1219, Algai Street Northeast. 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
1: 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Olympic 2, did you copy?
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2: 10,300 block of West Road, Charles Tom Henry 8305.
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0: You show me out on a traffic stop of state. 900 block of Yelm Ave West. We're pulling into Yelm Denver Medicine now.
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2: 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We have one car blocking median lane. We out checking. Engine 1 has highway command.
3: Copy out with one vehicle blocking the median lane. We'll be out checking. 1091 has Highway 8 command, 2059.
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2: I see Adam area for a non and non at Chamber Chevron, 5700 Girdle Road, Southeast.
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0: stormwater units, information unknown if related to the previous info call. Milepost 104, I-5 southbound, we're getting a call, reference a tan Oldsmobile driven by a Hispanic male, mid-30s, appeared to be holding a firearm, was driving 30 miles per hour in the fast lane about 5 ago again, transferred to state 2130.
1: Ready for something. I'm in the area a second, I'll check.
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0: Great area for suspicious person, 6117 Glen Mary Lane, Southeast, Unit 8, Adam.
1: Three-boy 85. Three-boy 20, clear resolved, and en route.
0: Received. Three-boy 85, three-boy 20. RP Tesson caught someone chasing the apartment. He took off running when the RP went outside. Hispanic male 5'5", wearing a yellow high-vis vest and a headlamp. Orange beanie, was wandering around the front yard on the side of the building. Ran to a van and drove off. White commercial-style van, no markings. Working on direction of travel.

0: 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They've got one unit.
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3: I'll divert to that for now.
4: Me too. I was talking to State on the intercom. Where were you going?
3: I'll be assisting them on 5 near patrol.
4: Received.
5: And gentlemen, received. This is going to be a request from State. They are advising you to stage away for right now. We're getting further information.
0: Okay. Copy, one detained, incoming units to slow down.
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0: County units information, per 4436 on scene with State. 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
4: Can we have a 4 again? 050. Paul King North also.
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4: 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Was there another vehicle involved in a collision with this individual?
0: 4-6, and I'll be coming in that direction.
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1: 2 Charles 5 2 standby 1. Bray, Columbia Boy area, taking a disorderly at 4th and Adams.
2: 7-3.
1: 2 Boy 7-3, female with pants around her ankles, crawled to the intersection, was yelling for help. She has made it to the sidewalk and is sitting at the corner. 4-year-old white female, 5'5 to 5'8, heavy set, last seen wearing gray shirt and blue jeans. Still taken further.
0: 2 Plains, I'll give you a plate
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0: I can see it.
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0: 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I'll be out with State in the second vehicle. We're just south of the initial incident, just north of Schlosser on I-5 South.
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0: 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Looks like Boy Nora Mary 3619.
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0: 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Hey, Grim. 6 5 we've stopped. 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

0: 1052, I believe I found Roberto's driver's license out of California. 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

0: Yeah, 73, I'm with the RO. Could you run him and attach a photo, please?
1: Hey, Ben. Go ahead.
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0: The suspect's not here. The co-worker said that she came in earlier and then left, so we had her address that's on the call.
1: Received.
0: And 865. The address is going to be, I think, at the Creekwood address. 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
3: Just a trespass from 4313 6th Avenue Southeast. I'm running them full now.
1: 20. This is Charles Northam, 0667.
2: Received. Is that Lincoln and 4th?
1: 4th and Blackwood.
2: Received, thanks.
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1: 2 Adam 32's with him.
2: 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Six six to back.
4: Disregard.
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0: Charles King, 8996.
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3: Chuck 01, BLS yellow response. At 10,300 Interstate 5 South. Cross Street is between southbound on Rath Trosper Road Southwest and southbound off Rath Trosper Road Southwest.

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0: 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Have a clear report.
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2: Yeah, State Patrol has a patient in the back of their car. Can they? 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
0: I'm 22nd and Boulevard, and I can head that way from this direction and check.
1: Yeah, I'm here now. Looks like we're getting more calls about him. So she just pulled up in her Bronco, down traffic with it.
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0: 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At 5701 6th Avenue Southwest, number B, 4. Cross Street is between Birth Street Southwest and End.
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2: Last of Fang, Tom, Henry, Adam, Nora, George. First of Fong, Tom, Henry, Adam, William, Nora, George. 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
3: David 6L arriving and standing by for the DCR also.
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2: 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I'm at W. William, Denver, 1975, 0906.
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1: Last of Thompson, Tom Henry, Ocean Mary, Paul Sam, Ocean Nora. 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
1: For Dakota, D'Artagnan, Carlson, 1998-04-09-59165. Showing not license, eligible expiration 2030, and I'm showing out of Spokane PD, criminal trespass, second amount of bail, 2000.
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1: 41, go ahead.
0: Massive Amos, Adam, Mary, Ocean, Sam, person Nolan, common. Unknown middle, 1996, 1126.
1: Received 2238.

0: set up 4-1. Mill wants suspended revoked third. No expiration date. And I show multiple trespass orders out of Lacey and County.
1: That's for Amos.
0: Ephraim.
1: Anything with Smith when you ran a full?
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0: 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Did you need me to send that to your screen? 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
0: Yeah, I'm in a trade juvenile complaint, possible MIP.
1: 14.
0: Received.
3: 1336.
4: Received. That was the Bark store.
3: Uh-huh.
4: 2247.
5: 19.
4: 19.
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0: 2247.
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0: The case number for the Resburg was 4560.
1: Copy, and what's the one for the sex offense?
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3: George Adam Robert Charles Ida Adam, first of Carmela spelled. Charles Adam Robert Mary Edward Lincoln Adam, date of birth 1970-10-10.
1: Received 2254.
0: Adam 26. Did you want me to leave this open for notes, or are you clear with the report?
1: Yeah, I'll be clear with the report.
0: Received.
1: To Charles 5-2, no wants, no record for last of Charles Ida Adam, George Adam Robert Charles Ida Adam, first of Carmela, Charles Adam Robert Mary Edward Lincoln Adam, 1970-1010.
2: Go ahead.
4: I don't know if any of you guys have called the RP. Did they mention if there's an out headlight on that silver car?
2: I'm not aware. We haven't called them, but it's going to be a silver Oldsmobile.
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2: 66 cover.
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1: Sam 6?

0: In interaction with domestic at the RV park. Our resident at number 38's name is John Jordan. He's inside. They believe that it's his ex-girlfriend outside and she's trying to get inside. She's refusing to leave after being asked by the park manager who guards our RV.
1: No.
2: Copy. We're going to be right across from Animal Services. It's going to be with a shorter Hispanic lady. If you have any food and possibly a blanket, you can bring out here.
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0: Yeah, 241, one's on one. 41, go ahead. Class of O'Leary, Ocean Lincoln, Edward Adam, Robert Young, first of Timothy Common, NOS Sam, 1999-0629.
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0: Adam 66, not a lot of information. 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
2: 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Didn't copy the first name due to background noise. 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
2: 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Thank you. 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
2: Out of Centralia, Elton Horde, black male, 1977-0515-59-223, brown and black. Misdemeanor, Centralia, FTA, controlled substance, no possession use and use of drug paraphernalia, out of bail, 2000.
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2: 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Subject has away a few more. 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
1: 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This is a misdemeanor out of Lacey Police Department. 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
0: 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It's unoccupied code 15.
1: 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Unoccupied code 15.
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5: 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Charles Paul Lincoln, 0403.
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0: 2020. She's attached. 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

Engine 35, and Station 81, BLS response. 6923, 47th Loop Northeast. Cross Street is between 47th Avenue Northeast and 47th Avenue Northeast.

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1: 3/20, received. Attention 35, patient's a 70-year-old male, conscious, breathing normally, is displaying confusion and not responding correctly to the RP. You have Olympic 3 en route.
2: Patient 35, Gabby.
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0: Charles 5-2, no wants, not licensed, surrendered in state, expires 33, clear locals, and denied firearm application.
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0: David 6-0.
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3: 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Charles 35, Charles 4-7, should be.
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0: 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And then I just told them to wait for you.
1: After that, I'll be there shortly.
0: 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You can leave Ocean 4 on.
2: Gotcha.
1: .85, he's just standing in the middle of the kitchen. Copy. 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Copy, could you give him surrender orders, please? 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
1: He's on the east side?
0: Yeah, back here where I'm at.

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1: Proceed.

0: 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Cross Street is between 41st Avenue Northeast and 46th Avenue Northeast.
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0: 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Go ahead. Charles William William 9492, 2012 Hyundai Veloster, registered to a Jennifer Miller in Lakewood.
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0: 41, white male, 30s, wearing a black top, blue jeans. Holding a jug of milk. 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

0: Engine 31, and Battalion 31, commercial fire alarms. 3820, 12th Avenue Southeast, number 204. 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
1: Good. 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

Engine 31 of Battalion 31. This was called in by a neighbor saying that the fire alarm inside Unit 204 is going off. Both vehicles are currently there, but no one was getting up and shutting the alarm off or answering the door.

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1: Go ahead.
0: Airlines saying you got a large two-story gun-style apartment complex. Building is not an alarm. I'll have 12-5 Command, Engine 31 to investigate.

0: Captain Chapel from 12th Command.
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0: Yeah, confirm the only call you got on this was a resident and not the fire alarm company.
1: Correct.
0: Appreciate it, thanks.

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0: 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Cross Street is between Dunham Drive Southeast and Polo Club Lane Southeast.
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0: 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Cross Street is between Driftwood Road Northwest and Cardinal Drive Northwest.
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3: Hey, 33 in Olympic 1, your patient's a 46-year-old female, conscious of shortness of breath and not feeling well. She says her blood pressure is 145 over 92 and a heart rate of 105. She's being treated for post-op infection. Onset was about 2 hours ago.
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1: Left is Shablam, first of Jamil, middle K, King, white male, 1978-04-12-57-150, blue and brown. Got a misdemeanor out of Lacey PD for LMC, possession of a controlled substance and counterfeit sub. Not available, 1000.
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0: 10385, this is something called my staff. Two people on the property reporting party had asked them to leave and they haven't. They're requesting trespass. Will be on the right side by the main entrance. One will be a redhead named Mason wearing light color pants, gray hoodie, and a backpack. The other subject, a black male, gray hoodie, dark pants, possibly on narcotics.
1: Cross Street is between 32nd Lane Southeast and 37th Avenue Southeast.
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0: 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I'll be clear of traffic.
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0: Capital from 12th Half Command.
1: Go ahead.
2: Yeah, there's no evidence of an alarm activation. We've locked the building. No fire, no smoke. We're going to call this unable to locate command terminated. Engine and battalion are returning.
1: Received.

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0: 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Cross Street is between Brentwood PL Southeast and 26th Avenue Southeast.
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2: 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Cross Street is between Drinkworth Road Northwest and Cardinal Drive Northwest.
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1: Is it?
2: She experienced about within an hour's time itching, abdominal discomfort. She started vomiting, diarrhea. We didn't have any actual hives, but itching all over. We gave her some epinephrine. Got a blood pressure 124/82. Right now we're working on a pulse. We just got her loaded up. Once we rendezvous with you, I think the destination is going to be CMC, though.

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2: 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Go ahead. Last of Hodge and first of Amy. Channel 41, I've got a couple of Capcoms for Amy Hodgden. Receive, can you attach a DOL after you run her full? Effort. Okay, David area, taking a crisis, 3200 Pacific Ave, southeast.
3: David, 6-0, what are the details?
2: David, 6-0, female came into the store and said to call the cops. 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
2: 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At 1534 Carpenter Road Southeast. Cross Street is between Diamond Road Southeast and Sierra Drive Southeast.
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0: 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At 1534 Carpenter Road Southeast. Cross Street is between Diamond Road Southeast and Sierra Drive Southeast.
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0: 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Cross Street is between Carnation Drive Northwest and 32nd Way Northwest.
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4: Halish Tribal, suspicious circumstance, 12737 US Highway 12 Southwest. Someone with a flashlight near the tiny homes. No one was there.
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0: Olympic 3 on scene. Which lodge are we going to?
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0: 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Thank you.
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2: Ocean 4, Sail 6. Go ahead. Yeah, just for info, she's been given a trespass from here. We just don't have her identified. She refused. We're going to go ahead and clear.
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1: 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She was last seen walking westbound on Pacific.
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0: reporting complaint at Chevron Marvin Road Northeast. 25. This is being called on by staff. There's three subjects out in the parking lot. Has a bunch of stuff spread out over the handicapped parking lot spot and requested to have them move along.
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0: 812, BLS Yellow Response. 9610, Little Rock Road Southwest. Cross Street is between 93rd Avenue Southwest and 101st Lane Southwest.
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0: 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Cross Street is between Etheridge Avenue Northeast and Miller Avenue Northeast.
1: 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Josh Cox.
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0: 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I'm tracking the warrant. Can you attach a photo, please?
1: Copy.

0: 85-25. 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
1: Got it. 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When it comes back, when he's got it, it's a warrant.
0: Copy. Come on.
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0: and Lizzie Boy area for an assault. Clear, occurred at southbound, requesting contact at the off-campus emergency.
1: Lizzie Boy 20.
0: Boy 20.

Engine 21 and A21, PLS yellow response. 14727, 88 Quay Southeast. Cross Street is between Burnett Road Southeast and 89th Avenue Southeast.

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At 811 13th Avenue Southeast, number 219. Cross Street is between Plum Street Southeast and Eng.

0: copy of Agency 5101. Be very good. That's the Tufts, Tom, Union, Frank, Frank, Sam, first of Neil, Nora, Edward, Ida, Lincoln, Manila, Steve, Charles, date of birth 1980, 1225. Briefing.
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0: Smith, Tudor, Tom, Union, David, Ocean, Robert, Bristol, Jason, common spelling, middle, Adam, 1982,
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2: Okay. Is somebody inside the fence yet? Okay, again? Is somebody inside the fence area yet? My side was all locked, so unless 22 got in there, no. Go, yeah, I saw flashlights going through the middle of it, sweeping back and forth. It's now 1422, that's me. I'm on the left side, walking the fence line. Come.
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2: 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At 811 13th Avenue Southeast, number 219. Cross Street is between Palm Street Southeast and End.

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0: 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At 811 13th Avenue Southeast, number 219. Cross Street is between Plum Street Southeast and N.
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0: A11, Medic 14, and Fire Ops 2, ALS response. At 19,100 Huntington Street Southwest, number 41. Cross Street is between us Highway 12 Southwest and N.
1: Yeah, sir.

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1: Two in a row, F return.
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811 medical and follow your patient is a 65-year-old male, conscious, breathing, complaining of chest pain, does not have any cardiac history, does have history of pulmonary embolisms and high blood pressure.

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2: 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Cross Street is between Forest Court Southeast and Stikeswoods Drive Southeast.

0: 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I'll be clear to zero also.
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1: Joy Beth.
0: I'm 25, this is going to be from the alarm company. Filming the breakthrough motion trip time 346. Couple of alarms in the previous 90 days. Most recent was on the 9th. Screwed out, unfounded. 85, I copy.

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0: 312.25, 3485, just for information. Check history of the address. The alarm on the 8th had notes that stated when the FedEx workers lost this badge, and it may set up alarms in the future. It was around the same time of morning.
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0: 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Property's been fighting. Fire alarm going off, but doesn't see any fire or smell any smoke. Has evacuated.
1: Okay,

812, Medic 14, and Fire Ops 2, ALS response. 13501, Clearwood Court Southwest. Cross Street is between 135th Lane Southwest and End.

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1: 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Be clear returning.
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0: This one's going to be 31-year-old female, conscious, difficulty breathing, baby's due in 2 weeks, is in active labor, and appears that baby's crowning.
3: Night 14.
0: And night 14, the advice RP stating that they currently have salmonella and is having diarrhea as well. 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

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At 8530 Stillicum Road Southeast, number 96. Cross Street is between 8th Court Southeast and Chatham Drive Southeast.

0: Figures for patients A, 64-year-old male conscious, breathing is a little bit hard, so it was upgraded to VLS. Had a fall, unknown if injured, is going to be located in their driveway.
1: Yeah, I'm looking to get it cut off.
0: Okay, sir.

0: 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At 8530 Stillicum Road Southeast, number 96. Cross Street is between 8th Court Southeast and Chatham Drive Southeast.
1: RP thinks he has been drinking, and he does this after he drinks. There's an ongoing history with this. He has been growling for hours. Still taking further.

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Cross Street is between 52nd Avenue Southeast and 54th Avenue Southeast.

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0: Olympic One has a 9-minute ETA. Also, what is the short report for this call?
1: Report the mail that fell.
0: Copy, thank you.

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Cross Street is between 21st Avenue Southeast and Chambers Lake Drive Southeast.

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Engine 01, Battalion 01, and Truck 01, commercial fire alarm, at 209 4th Avenue East. 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
1: Battalion one. 5 o'clock. Have a good night.
0: 30, April 14, same traffic. 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
3: Italian was on scene of a medium two-story taxpayer. There's nothing showing. Building doesn't seem to be evacuated. We'll be investigating. Battalion 01 has command.
2: On the scene of a medium two-story taxpayer, nothing showing, out investigating, does not appear to be evacuated. 503.

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0: Yeah, we'll be clearing and returning one patient with Olympic to St. Pete's.
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0: Yeah, the alarm panel says Zone 2, which is second floor. We've got nothing shown, but we're still investigating here. It appears to be false.
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out to the domestic at Switchback. 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Husband's going to be at Alejandro Escobar. I'm running him now. Female half is Anissa Rodriguez.

833, Medic 4, and FireOps 1, ALS response. 5330, Nora Court Southeast. Cross Street is between M and 54th Avenue Southeast.

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0: This is going to be a trip smoke detector in the center hallway. Alarm's been reset, and we're on our way out.
1: Command copies. Break. Cap from Battalion 1. This is confirmed false. System's been reset. Both the units returning.
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Off Street is between N and 54th Avenue Southeast.

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0: Engine 21, and A21, BLS yellow response. 14727, 88th Way Southeast. Cross Street is between Burnett Road Southeast and 89th Avenue Southeast.
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0: It'll be 5400 block of 15th Avenue Southeast with Texas plates. David Victor, 15 X-ray 34.
1: Appreciate it.
2: 1000 block of V-Code Highway Southeast, a male dressed in black holding a burning stick alongside the highway. Caller was transferred to state. Information 540.
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0: 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I have no wants on Tyrone Hampton, but I do see a violent tendencies caution threat to law enforcement. It looks like it's from State Patrol. He grabbed an officer's duty belt and vest, and he spit on the police officer as well.
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0: Engine 24, and A24, BLS yellow response. 15922, Agate Street Southeast. Cross Street is between 158th Avenue Southeast and 161st Avenue Southeast.
1: Okay.
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3: They said that there's a male inside with an ice pick or something similar. They think at this point he may have put it in the garbage right outside the front door. He did just go outside. He's near the shopping carts, so he still looks like him trespassed.

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1: 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Just for information, he's still in the exit area of the parking lot. It looks like he's walking towards the bus stop. And again, he's going to be a Hispanic male with tattoos on his face, wearing all black and white shoes.

0: racing it throughout to Safeway. 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It looks like he was taking it out of the store, but he left it inside.
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0: I'll be on traffic on the 101 on-ramp from Blackley Boulevard going south with a UPS truck.
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0: Good morning, Ariana. Crisis at Crystal Cove Post Acute, Carpenter Road. Subject in the hallways. They're advising an uncontrollable patient. He ripped the siding off the nurse's station. And our call receiver said he was extremely verbal in the background, apparently upset over the recent death of a spouse.
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A11, Medic 14, and Fire Ops 2, ALS response. 6417, Air 1 Lane Southwest. Cross Street is between End and Grand Mountway Southwest.

0: 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One scene, medium, two story. Nothing showing, nothing sounding. 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
0: William Elder met us out front, said there's an issue with their alarm system. He's called to have it put in test, which is possibly the reason for that additional trip, and he's got a company coming out to fix it. We'll be in service attorney.
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1: 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Your patient is a 58-year-old female, conscious with difficulty breathing, not speaking normally, history of COPD, and possible pneumonia.
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0: 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We're going to be way in the back. Come down, and there's a big parking area on the right-hand side. We're going to be in there towards the far east side.
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0: 2260, subject is seen walking north, correction, southbound on DeVoe towards Pacific. He was seen urinating 2 minutes ago on the sidewalk. There'll be a white male, 50s, 5'7", 160, wearing a black beanie, red jacket, and black pants.
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1: 42 back. Let me get your plate in a second. 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
0: Oh, it's your plate.
1: Stand by one. We did turn our 42 back. Boy Young, Tom, 5110. We've had an involvement a couple weeks ago.
0: Copy, Boy Young, Tom, 5510, 733.
2: 6-0 to cover 42. Any radar, it was 5110. Last four of the play.
0: Copy 5110.
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0: 3-4, approximately 4 to 5 juveniles loitering in the wooded area, possibly smoking narco, unknown type, no weapon seen.
1: Received.
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At 6950 Bird's Eye Avenue Northeast, number 343. Cross Street is between Cassia Street Northeast and Gateway Boulevard Northeast.

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0: 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Cross Street is between Capitol Mall Drive Southwest and 9th Avenue Southwest.
1: Capitol McNair. We're en route. Engine 2 is going to remain in quarters. Can you dispatch either 2 with us, please?

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1: 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Doctor, are you in the Olympic area responding?
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1: 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Have a good night.
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At 6950 Birdseye Avenue Northeast, number 114. Cross Street is between Cassia Street Northeast and Gateway Boulevard Northeast.

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1: There's a subject, Joshua Deckert, was threatening to slash the RP's tires, was very verbal with him prior to that. The calling party's at this location to try and check him.
0: Thank you. M1, one thing at all.
2: Go ahead, sir.
3: Is there any evidence of plants being stolen?
2: No, it looks like someone was weeding the garden.
3: Down. Are the two subjects separated?
1: I'll check with my call receiver. I just got full info on the subject. I'll run him now.
2: 10771. At this point, it would only hinge on whether those primers are new or old.

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3: Go ahead with it.
2: Felony out of TCSO, Joshua Hunter Deckard, 1997, 1226. He's a white male, 5'9", 125, blue and brown. No bail. ID theft second, UPCS mess. Showing convicted felon for theft two and possession. No prescription. Not license eligible. Expiration was 2025.
3: Was there a clothing description on him?
2: Firm, white male in his 30s, medium to thin build, wearing a black jacket with a lime green backpack.
3: Appreciate it.

0: Perhaps assessment and behavioral. Our calling party is going to be standing by in her vehicle, which is a white 2006 Nissan Sentra with a black hood.
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0: Radio 3422. I'll be out with the RP, and she's advising that Mr. Decker walked away possibly eastbound along 6th.
1: Proceed out with the RP. Believe Joshua Decker walked eastbound along 6th.
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0: 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So we're just checking the area, and if he's located, we can confirm on the warrant.
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0: 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Subject possibly eastbound on Abbey Way.
1: Possibly eastbound on Abbey Way.
2: 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Train got one patient with Olympic 2 St. Pete's.
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At 700 Blacklake Boulevard Southwest, number 230. Cross Street is between 4th Avenue W and Capitol Mall Drive Southwest.

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Cross Street is between 4th Avenue W and Capitol Mall Drive Southwest.

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0: 286, I'm at the roundabout. Copy. Looks like it's setting up for an event. Joe, again with your last. It looks like there's some people here setting up for an event.
1: One David 80, your case number is 4570.
0: Coming up. Yeah, play MR1, 7th and route, 11. 7
1: and route, 913. Here. I see.

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At 215 Killian Road Northwest, number 154. Cross Street is between Coast Avenue Southeast and 92nd Avenue Southeast.

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1: Parking 29, I copied a follow-up at 81. What was the last?
0: I'll be with 4 Ida 25, and it'll be reference case 0452.

0: District 2 units responding to Prestige on Killian. This is an 89-year-old male, conscious, breathing normally, not confirmed. Has a history of high blood pressure. Would like to transfer to Tacoma General if possible.
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0: Registered to a Tara Maria Davis, 407 Field Road East, Department C, Charles, Spanaway.
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1: I just spoke to Tara. If she is listed as missing, you can remove her as missing.
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1: 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Just follow up.
2: 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I apologize. I was on the phone. Miss Spanaway for that last part. 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

0: 812, BLS response. 6122, Maytown Road Southwest. Cross Street is between Ballard Street Southwest and Little Rock Road Southwest.
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Engine 24, and Battalion 21, wire down. 13719, fizzle down lane southeast. Cross street is between Millstream Corps southeast and Wagon Wheel Road southeast.

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At 1920 Abernethy Road Northeast. Cross Street is between 17th Way Northeast and 20th Lane Northeast.

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0: 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Cross Street is between Cascade Loop Northeast and Point View Street Northeast.
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At 555 Israel Road Southwest. Cross Street is between 6th Avenue Southwest and New Market Street Southwest.

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They're advising her blood sugar is 905. They gave her fast-acting insulin, unknown length of seizure. They came home and found her like this. Sounded funny on the phone 20 ago.

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1: 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Is this an adult or a child?
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0: 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They're packing up and should be moving along shortly. 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

3 Metro 70 traffic. Be at the 2800 block of Mar Road, northeast of David, 53124, David.

Engine 21, and A21, BLS yellow response. At 215 Killian Road Northwest, number 154. Cross Street is between Coates Avenue Southeast and 92nd Avenue Southeast.

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At 555 Israel Road Southwest. Cross Street is between 6th Avenue Southwest and New Market Street Southwest.

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0: 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Negative, it looks like it's still clear.
2: 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You can take me off the screen.
1: 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An incoming can downgrade or disregard.
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0: 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Cross Street is between Driftwood Road Northwest and Driftwood Road Northwest.
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191 Medic 10. This is called in by Evergreen PD Dispatch. They're apparently en route to the location. They asked for ALS for a subject in a wheelchair at the bus loop described as unresponsive with shallow breathing.

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1: 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Cross Street is between 7th Avenue Southeast and Pacific Avenue Southeast.
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1: 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Cross Street is between Westbury Lane Southwest and Barnes Boulevard Southwest.
5: 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I'm going to be checking in with the CP.
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0: 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Cross Street is between Lake Hill Street Southeast and 54th Avenue Southeast.
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0: 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At 5001 College Street Southeast, number A, 110. Cross Street is between 45th Avenue Southeast and 50th Avenue Southeast.
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2: Base is empty, top of the jungle, 1041.
0: Northwest. Cross Street is between 32nd Way Northwest and Redfern Drive Northwest.

0: 802, BLS response. 2719, Aztec Drive Northwest. Cross Street is between M's and 28th Avenue Northwest.
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0: Olympic, BLS yellow response. 5223, Emerald Street Southeast. Cross Street is between Lake Hill Street Southeast and 54th Avenue Southeast.
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0: 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At 2997 Crosby Boulevard Southwest, number 324. Cross Street is between Westbury Lane Southwest and Barnes Boulevard Southwest.
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Cross Street is between College Street Southeast and End.

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1: AMR, BLS Yellow Response. 5223, Emerald Street Southeast. Cross Street is between Lake Hill Street Southeast and 54th Avenue Southeast.
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0: 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Cross Street is between College Street Southeast and N.
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0: 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At 5001 College Street Southeast, number A, 110. Cross Street is between 45th Avenue Southeast and 50th Avenue Southeast.
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At 5001 College Street Southeast, number A, 110. Cross Street is between 45th Avenue Southeast and 50th Avenue Southeast.

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0: I'm wondering if taking an unknown injury, BLS MBA, similar high school. We have a couple callers, one not giving us much information, the other advising there is a fight and a two-vehicle accident. Four call 30. Four times six. Currently, it's between students and it's getting physical. One female hit the other female. We're still getting further.
1: 29, this will be clear with an arrest. You can send me the collision.

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0: 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At 1500 Jefferson Street Southeast. Cross Street is between 14th Avenue Southeast and Maple Park Avenue Southeast.
1: N66.
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0: 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At 1500 Jefferson Street Southeast. Cross Street is between 14th Avenue Southeast and Maple Park Avenue Southeast.
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0: Engine 21, and A21, BLS response. 9144, Canal Road Southeast. Cross Street is between Pia Rose Drive Southeast and Karras Street Southeast.
1: I've seen two vehicles wheels down off the roadway on Israel with law enforcement. We'll be asking for injuries and got into an Ohio laser open.
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0: Al Road Southeast. Cross Street is between Pia Rose Drive Southeast and Karras Street Southeast.

0: 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Patient is passing air, able to speak in complete sentences.
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0: Male. He was initially in respiratory distress after swallowing a coin. He's doing a lot better now. 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
1: 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Olympic 5, did you copy? You can stand down.
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0: 833, BLS yellow response. 4411, Colebrook Lane Southeast. Cross Street is between Regents Lane Southeast and Pecan Ridge Lane Southeast.
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0: 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At 1500 Jefferson Street Southeast. Cross Street is between 14th Avenue Southeast and Maple Park Avenue Southeast.
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6: 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First of Gabrielle, common, middle A, Adam, 2009-0826.
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6: Moldquist, spelled Henry, Ocean, Lincoln, Mary, Queen, Union, Ida, Sam, Tom. First of Haley, Henry, Adam, Ida, Lincoln, Edward, Young, middle R, Sam, 2008-0910.
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0: David, area information pending suicide threats, 6023 Maytown Road Southwest. RP's calling for former foster daughter threatening suicide. There's a 2-year-old in the home with the female threatening suicide and her boyfriend. Advising she's can't do this anymore and threatening to kill herself. Information pending.
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Cross Street is between Regents Lane Southeast and Beacon Ridge Lane Southeast.

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2: Eight 813, BLS Yellow response. 6023, Maytown Road Southwest. Cross Street is between Bloward Street Southwest and Little Rock Road Southwest.

0: 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Cross Street is between Regents Lane Southeast and Pecan Ridge Lane Southeast.
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0: 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Cross Street is between Burnett Road Southeast and 89th Avenue Southeast.
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1: Do you still need RO information? I'm showing nothing in-house for the RO on the current plate.
2: Negative, I'm not with the RO. Okay, I'll annotate it. Did I talk to you? You're the owner. You're going to try to get it moved so it doesn't get towed. I did put a sticker on it already. I didn't know it was you. You can't go too wet.
3: Okay, I saw you kind of, I was like, I wonder.
2: So it's not one caller, okay? It's multiple callers. That's why I don't know if you're able to just move over there or do it in block. So I don't know if you can trade it with your active car or another car that moves a lot more.
3: Yeah,
2: so
3: yeah,
2: it could just doesn't stay in one spot, get called.
3: Yeah. I don't even know what to damage up front. Maybe you need a
4: okay.
2: Let's do some more.
4: Okay.
2: Pretty good. Okay. Okay.
5: Wall or door. It's secondary to a verbal DV. They're now separated. We have law enforcement advised. They're not yet en route. This is also some suicidal statements and ideations going on, but nothing acted on.
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0: Copy. Last is going to be David, Union, Nora, Boy, Adam, Robert. First is going to be King, Adam, Robert, Robert, Ida, Sam, Adam. Middle initial David, date of birth, 1994-1025.
1: Clear locals, go ahead for a second.
0: Last is going to be Robert, Adam, Ida, Nora, William, Adam, Tom, Edward, Robert. First is going to be Robert, Adam, Paul, Henry, Adam, Edward, Lincoln. Date of birth, 1987-0403.
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2: 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At 5200 Yelm Highway Southeast. Cross Street is between Parkside Drive Southeast and Mountain Green Lane Southeast.
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0: 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At 1600 East Side Street Southeast. Cross Street is between Wheeler Avenue Southeast and 18th Avenue Southeast.
1: Very good.

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At 3714th Avenue Southeast, number 120. Cross Street is between Elizabeth Street Southeast and Chehalis Western Trail Southeast.

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0: 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At 1600 East Side Street Southeast. Cross Street is between Wheeler Avenue Southeast and 18th Avenue Southeast.
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Engine 21, and A21, BLS yellow response. 16639, Canal Road Southeast. Cross Street is between Railway Road Southeast and NP Road Northeast.

0: 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DLS motor vehicle accident. 9636, Gate Road Southwest. Cross Street is between 152nd Avenue Southwest and Dodge Lane Southwest.
1: The 7-1 fire is being started. Patient is a 22-year-old male, conscious, but normally having chest pain, back pain.
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3: Lacey Boyeri taking a trespass. 929 Bradley Street Northeast. Son, who is not allowed to be at the location, is currently there.
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2: I just be advised, 821 will be around here shortly.
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0: Vehicle accident. 9636, Gate Road Southwest. Cross Street is between 152nd Avenue Southwest and Dodge Lane Southwest.

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At 616 Lily Road Northeast. Cross Street is between Providence Lane Northeast and 12th Avenue Northeast.

0: 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Cross Street is between 152nd Avenue Southwest and Dodge Lane Southwest.
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Cross, street is between North Street Southeast and O Street Southeast.

Chuckle 1, and Station 04, DLS Yellow response. At 825 Willie Road Northeast, number 229. Cross Street is between 12th Avenue Northeast and Wintergreen Drive Northeast.

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0: 12-4.
2: D23 Palermo Avenue Southeast. This would be a vent in the master bathroom that sparked and started a fire. They saw flames from the vent. It had not spread when the RP evacuated.
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0: AMR, BLS Yellow Response. At 825 Willie Road Northeast, number 229. Cross Street is between 12th Avenue Northeast and Wooder Green Drive Northeast.
1: 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Blood pressure is 110 over 80. Rate of 100. Respiratory rate 16, non-labored. Blood glucose is 95, temps normal. Breathing is non-labored, and I think we can downgrade to BLS and transport.
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0: Appears there was a small fire in the ceiling fan in the bathroom. Continuing investigation, you can cancel mutual aid.
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0: MR-1314.
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1: 3 Charles 37, go ahead and be advised the system's down, but I can check locals.
0: 37 copy. It's going to be last of Henry, Adam, Nora, Sam, Paul, Adam, Robert, David. First of Mary, Ida, Charles, Henry, Adam, Edward, Lincoln. Be advised, it's a, he's a junior.
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4: 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Cross Street is between Capitol Way North and Washington Street Northeast.

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4: 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We're going to put you right past the cars. You'll see Mike up here. 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

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At 9101 Stillicum Road Southeast, number 149. Cross Street is between Daffodil Lane Southeast and Fleming Way Southeast.

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2: Medic 6, and Fire Ops 1, ALS response. At 9101 Stillicum Road Southeast, number 149. Cross Street is between Daffodil Lane Southeast and Fleming Way Southeast.

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1: 3 Metro 78, go ahead.
0: The Elm Highway and Armor Drive Southeast with Charles Tom Lincoln 2770.
1: 2:59. Units responding to Silicon Road. This patient will be 95-year-old female. She's in respiratory distress. We upgraded for noisy breathing, crackly and shallow, history of arrhythmia, UTI and colitis.

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At 937 Yelm Avenue West, number C. Cross Street is between Tahoma Boulevard Southeast and Mountain View Road Northwest.

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0: The found property at Black Lake can pen free Union unit when they get on. And I'll be out at the courthouse on Chandler Court. Reference the Adam Assault in the same column.

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At 6,335 Little Rock Road Southwest. 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

0: Your patient is a 36-year-old male, conscious, breathing normally. 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Located in the health room, access through the front of the school.
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0: Occurred in the parking lot. RP was advised on the report, but they're still requesting in-person contact.
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1: 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Can you go again?
0: Okay. In route, me and John 3-4 will be en route to the courthouse with 6 on board, starting miles 83.4.
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1: I ran and attached the subject for the domestic. 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
3: 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Cross Street is between Sussex Avenue E and N.
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0: 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At 575 Trosper Road Southwest, number 8. Cross Street is between Pai Drive Southwest and Little Rock Road Southwest.
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0: Engine 41 and Engine 64. Is this a report of smoke from the garage? The caller thinks it's a hot water heater, but isn't sure. There's also propane tanks in the garage as possible hazards, and says the smoke smells like chemicals. Do you want me to upgrade this to a structure fire package or a fire one?
1: Capital from Engine 41, not at this time.
0: Received. Engine T2 Olympic 5, your patient is inside the business, Panda Express. 56-year-old female, conscious, breathing normally, had collapsed, hit her head when she fell. She's flushed and sweaty.
2: William? 4-0, William.
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4: 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Date of birth, 1972.

0: referenced still pending. Do you need that pending, or can I close it?
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0: Proceed.
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0: Good.
1: Do you know myself and 88 on a, I guess an area check at 1308 Alder Street, and we'll be with code enforcement.
0: I copied everything but who you'll be with.
1: 88 and I, and then code enforcement is also with us.
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0: 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Go ahead. Charles Victor Paul 0939.
1: Send the second.
0: David 11628 Charles.
1: And the third?
0: Roy 6-0-4-3-7 Tom.
1: Proceed.

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1: No one's around tree. Out of Washington, surrendered license, out of state, out of Missouri, class F operator license. Is a convicted felon.

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2: Yes, sir.
0: Hold the avoid area for a trespass, A16 Adams Street, Southeast.
3: 6-6. Six, six.
0: Subway 66, A16 Adams Street Southeast, RP has a no trespass order on a subject who is on the edge of their property. Would be a black male in his 30s to 40s, short average build, wearing a baseball hat, carrying some bags, possibly in blue jeans. He's on foot.
3: 665 is also.
0: Go ahead.
3: Yes, in case all can be cleared out, I'm not saying anything at this point. The S and K follow up can be cleared out.
0: Receive. Will it be a void area for theft at the Fleetwood Apartments?
3: 6-6, copies.
0: 1326.

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At 5701 6th Avenue Southwest, number 8, 8. Cross Street is between Birth Street Southwest and Eng,

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1: Is that traffic for Ocean One?
0: Sending you a welfare check at the Crown Point Apartments.
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0: 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Cross Street is between H Street Southwest and I Street Southwest.
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1: 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I copy.
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0: Received. 4842, the last call I have you on was the one reference Meadowood Apartments that I believe was at 81. Is that what you're transporting for?
1: Ephraim, follow the ambulance to the scene. So you got medically cured and now backing out to Thurston County.
0: Received. 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
4: 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At 5701 6th Avenue Southwest, number 8, Cross Street is between Birth Street Southwest and N.
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0: Go ahead.
1: Augustina Louis Flores, purser, date of birth 1990-01-12. White female, 54190, brown black. FTA, DW, LS 3rd, 3500, misdemeanor out of Douglas County, an additional misdemeanor out of Chelan for theft 3rd, 1000, is the respondent in a restraining order with Andres Flores, license suspended, revoked 3rd degree, 2027, also.
0: Go ahead.
1: Caden, T.S. and Paul Beers, 2005-02-03, misdemeanor out of Olympia, FTA, that's 3rd, 1000, pedestrian interference, 1000, pedestrian interference, control substance, 1000, white male, 61155, blue brown.
0: Receive, can you attach this photo? I'm not with him. He's somewhere in the city. I'll try to relocate.
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0: Emmerdale area. It's signaling a verbal domestic at 17313 155th Avenue Southeast. Husband and wife verbal. Husband is in talks.
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Looks like there's going to be history in the last 3 days of domestics at the location. Touching it out.

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Cross Street is between 91st Avenue Southeast and Faribault Street Southeast.

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0: 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Cross Street is between Crosby Boulevard Southwest and Edson Street Southwest.
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1: Purser, date of birth 1993, 0520, white female, 53202, brown black, FTA, attempted robbery, second degree, no bail, has additional out of various other counties, not license eligible.
2: Received. Can we confirm that?
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0: 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Cross Street is between Heather Lane Southeast and N.
1: Okay. You know, what's your full radio number? I'm not showing 22.
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0: 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Cross Street is between Ferguson Lane Southwest and 37th Avenue Southwest.
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1: Five-two detail.
0: It'll be 4520 Martin Way East. There's a female yelling and screaming and laying on the floor.
1: I couldn't hear the last. What was that?
0: Female is yelling and screaming and laying on the floor.
1: Three clear results. 1420.
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9: 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Cross Street is between Mary Elder Road Northeast and Denton Road Northeast.
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0: 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Go ahead and send me the fraud that's pending.
1: Two Charles 5-2 for a suspicious vehicle, THC of Olympia.
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0: 14-41. Yeah, engine 21. 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

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Cross Street is between Lindsay Loop Southeast and 153rd Avenue Southeast.

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1: Proceed. 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
1: 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David 80. 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
1: 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Mitchell, 3 patients, a 6-year-old male, conscious, rapid breathing, fell off the monkey bars, landed on his back, about 7 to 8 feet, still laying on the ground.
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2: 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Subject was trespassed. He was just in the waiting room. RP told him to leave, and he was cursing loudly at the RP. He's now outside walking towards the A Adam building.

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Cross Street is between 65th Avenue Southeast and Percy Lane Southeast.

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0: Lacey Atterbury for harassment now. Millstone at 67th Avenue Southeast.
1: Green, I'm 34.
0: Sam 34, RP was in the area with his own daughters in their car. There's a female subject accusing him of abducting his own children, and I believe that person that is harassing him is going to be Sharon Wolf.
2: 3 Adam 54, you can send me that as well.
0: 3 Adam 54.
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0: Olympic, DLS response. 6543, Henderson Boulevard Southeast. Cross Street is between 65th Avenue Southeast and Percy Lane Southeast.
1: She's also calling us a reference Milano Court. Mark disconnecting with her. She's not cooperative with the call receiver.
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2: 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I see Sharon. She's waving me down. She'll be out on 67th in front of the school.
0: Back more receipt.
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0: Sweep. What's that go, Wiz? Was stolen from July and is out of your agency.

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Cross Street is between 65th Avenue Southeast and Percy Lane Southeast.

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0: Engine 13, 811, District 1 General Alert, Medic 14, Battalion 16, and Fire Ops 2, ALF Motor Vehicle Accident. 19002, Marble Street Southwest. Cross Street is between 188th Avenue Southwest and James Road, Southwest.
1: Mr. Beck.
2: Six. In the parking lot in a gold Dodge SUV, possible plate, Charles William, 7195, male and female, verbal. 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

0: 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He is through the bushes. 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
2: 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Right up by me. We'll back in right by Medic 14. It's going to be a VLS transport.
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0: Charles 83, looks like this was a patient at the location, a 41-year-old male. He left with decreased consciousness. RP said that he isn't responding appropriately, and they believe that he's at risk for violence due to detox treatment.
1: Got it.
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2: Class is going to be Boy, Lincoln, Union, Mary, Edward, Nora, Sam, Tom, Ida, Nora. First is going to be Williams, common spelling, middle initial, George, date of birth, 2001-0921.
1: Number two.
2: Two is going to be Martinez, common spelling, first name Gabriella, common spelling, middle initial Mary, date of birth 1997-0509.
0: Two Metro 78.
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1: 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Hospital Walker, William Adam Lincoln, King Edward Robert, first of Bryant, Boy Robert Young, Adam Nora Tom, Middle A Adam, 1967, 10, 17. Go with number 2. House of Ward, William Adam Robert David, first of Tanisha, Tom Adam Nora Ida Sam Henry Ida Adam, two middles, Young Mary, 1990, 07, 21.
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1: Received. It hasn't been cleared yet. It's still entered as in stolen.
0: Voinor X-ray 2822.
1: One. 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Just making sure that driver isn't going to leave because he's going to get stopped in a stolen vehicle.
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1: 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Both your parties were cleared. 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

0: 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Cross Street is between Mundine Road Southwest and 210th Lane Southwest.
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2: 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Battalion 1-6, this is for a dog that is stuck in a motorcycle chain.
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0: 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Cross Street is between Hoffman Road Southeast and Hoffman Road Southeast.
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1: 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Cross Street is between Chehalis Western Trail Southeast and 66 Lane Southeast.
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0: 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Cross Street is between Vale Loop Road Southeast and End.
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4: Engine 1-3, looking at the map, it's way back this way. It was before the station.
1: Yeah, you stand down 34.
0: Proceed. Please, sir. Capital Engine Thor, 34, just confirming we're standing down.
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0: Copy that, we're in quarters, thank you.
3: 6 a.m.
5: I show this as north of Langworthy Road southwest on Michigan Hill, and there's a smaller street, looks like it's 210th Lane southwest. That's pretty close to where they said they were.
4: Crazy. And you can show me on scene.
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0: And you have Olympic 2 en route with you. 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Pulled into the gas station by Domino's. 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
1: 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Building's clear. Clearing restricted. Officer units are on normal traffic 1607.
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0: 30. 4Paul 22, 4Paul 30, it looks like the subjects may have left the property. They were there petitioning and soliciting money from customers and then got into a white Hyundai hatchback going towards Costco. We're taking further.
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1: 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And it is orderly 11th Avenue.
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1: In 1431 11th Avenue Southeast. Female subject, she's walking towards St. Michael's now, so she was going to steal the house back, but RP doesn't know her.

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0: 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Cross Street is between N and 148th Avenue Southeast.
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1: 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Originally it was a white male that was in the parking lot for 3 to 4 hours. He did have a knife visible. Does not look like he was displaying or threatening. He's now inside the store by the soda machines.

Olympic, ALS response. 560, Clark Street Southwest, number 8. Cross Street is between North 5th Avenue Southwest and North 6th Avenue Southwest.

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2: That subject that is out with is not related to this call. Just an FI. I'll be back around with loitering.
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Cross Street is between MBR Lane Southwest and Anderson Road Southwest.

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2: Received.
1: 1625. We're going to take the CPR in progress. 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

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Cross Street is between Capitol Boulevard South and 3rd Avenue Southwest.

0: 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At 12888 188th Avenue Southwest. Cross Street is between MBR Lane Southwest and Anderson Road Southwest.
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0: 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Cross Street is between Emerson Street Southeast and Capitol Boulevard South.
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1: 662.
0: A female appears very intoxicated. She's stumbling. Ran into a light pole and also a car. Almost just stumbled out into the street.
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0: 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Cross Street is between Lily Road Northeast and N.

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0: Hey, Charlie, area information pending an unwanted subject, possible crisis, 5320 Alder Glen Court Southeast. Are you advising that an ex that you used to have an order with showed up at the house earlier today and showed up again 2 minutes ago? Information pending.
1: Charles, Sam, Nora, 0019, also.
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1: I'm not seeing any damage or force of entry, anything of that nature right now.
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0: It is 6-6. 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

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Cross Street is between End and Israel Road Southwest.

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At 681 Slater Kinney Road Southeast. Cross Street is between 6th Avenue Southeast and 7th Avenue Southeast.

0: 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Cross Street is between Milburn Loop Southeast and Milburn Loop Southeast.
1: Information pending juvenile complaints, Deutero Row and Martin Way East. A mixed race male juvenile running in the row trying to open doors, not responding to RPs. Described as a Hispanic male, possibly 10 years old. Information pending.
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2: The loitering at Annex can be cleared, Joey.
0: Engine 34, BLS response. 8009, 18th Lane Southeast. Cross Street is between End and Sorrel Lane Southeast.
1: He's described as a Hispanic male, possibly 10 years old, the last thing wearing a red shirt with blue pants and red shoes. Additional RPA described him as black pants. He has 30 cars stopped and is still running, approaching Martin Way on foot.
2: Hey, firm.
4: Hey, firm. Transporting St. Pete's.
3: Copy, St. Pete's. Thank you. 1654.
4: Transporting 4 from the courthouse to the jail.
1: Received 4.
5: Thinking further, we've got an RP saying that the store is closed, but that she can see people going in and out with items about 5 ago, and we're last heading towards the tractor supply.

0: Anybody area have a collision vehicle versus an e-scooter, right away east, Carpenter Road east. 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
1: Medic 8, did you have traffic?
2: 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We're clear and returning patient assist.
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2: 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They're saying that this store is open today. Can you confirm the location? They're advising Fleer Kenny address was closed yesterday.
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2: Place fire is not en route yet. Can you have him respond for middle-aged male, conscious breathing, complaining of a pain in his left knee?
3: 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RP's passed by states that it appears that the business is closed, but it looks like transients are going in and out. 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
1: 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In pain, can you also have a